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105.5 and 95.3 Sam FM with Mark Knopfler, Dire Straits. Down to the waterline. It is 6:08. Jay Lopez right here. We made it to Friday. Welcome to it. Hope you have a really good one. October 2nd is here. It's going to be a warm, warm day. Yep, we expect to be near 90, so kind of like, and humidity, more like summertime than not. And then the crazy thing, we go from near 90 into the 60s tomorrow. That's right. It's going to be amazing. But have a great day today. Thank you for being right here. We'll get things going. This is David Coverdale and Whitesnake. And here we go again on 105.5 and 95.3 Sam FM.

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0: 105.5 Sam FM, and oh yeah, what a song, Your Smiling Face. Good to see it, Mr. JT, James Taylor, and Jay Lopez right here. 6:20 in the morning, we got Friday rolling. We'll update the forecast on the way here for today and the weekend.
1: If I could turn back time.
0: Well, let's take a look back, our morning history lesson for October the 2nd. It is the 275th day of this year of 2026, and on our countdown, 29 days until Halloween, 30 days until daylight saving time comes to an end. We will be changing those clocks. We keep wondering if that bill will ever pass to keep not changing the clocks, but not happening. Then 55 days until Thanksgiving and 84 days until Christmas. How about that? We go way back. This day in 1950, the Peanuts comic strip first appeared in newspapers. Now, this day in 1955, Alfred Hitchcock premieres on CBS. And this day in 1958, we first saw Yogi Bear, that's right, stealing his first picnic basket in Jellystone and National Park, assisted by sidekick Boo Boo Bear. Okay. Now, this day in 1959, The Twilight Zone premiered with Rod Serling. Boy, with that great narration. Now, this day in 1965, Hang On, Snoopy from the McCoys. It's number one on the chart.

0: And this day in 1971, Maggie Mae. Yep, Rod Stewart hits number one. Wow. This day in 1982, John Mellencamp's song Jack and Diane hits number one. Still performing it at all his live shows, and it is quite a thing. It really is. Did a great job there at Farm Aid. And we fast forward again. This day in 1999, Mr. Rob Thomas of Matchbox 20 gets married to Maricel Maldonado from Puerto Rico. That was in California on a ranch. Now, I didn't know this. They say the wedding was broadcast on ABC show Celebrity Weddings in Style. Okay. All right. Didn't know that. And we fast forward again. This day in 2017, MTV revives their show TRL, Total Request Live, the countdown that ran from 98 to 2008. And our forecast is coming right up.
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0: Well, now, I don't know what that was, but we're ready for the weather, are we? Yeah, all right, we really are. Okay, here we go.

We look for a mainly sunny and warm day. Humidity, oh, it's here. We're going to be near 90. Tonight, becoming cloudy, low the upper 50s. Now, tomorrow, Saturday, we go from near 90 to the mid-60s. That's right. Showers are likely tomorrow. There's a 70% chance of rain and a cloudy day. We look for the mid-60s. Okay, that's the deal. Tomorrow night, a slight chance of rain, I guess, is what we're talking about early on. And we'll be in the upper 50s. And then on Sunday, showers likely on Sunday. Going to be in the mid-60s. Going to be a cloudy day. We're looking at a pretty good chance, a 70% chance of rain on Sunday. That's the story. Culpeper 57, Warrington 58. Charlottesville hanging with 59 this morning. And it's Seal and Crazy on 105.5, 95.3 Sam FM.

105.5 and 95.3 Sam FM. Oh, yeah, Linda Ronstadt and that amazing voice. And, hey, you're no good. It is 6:38. Friday morning is here. Jay Lopez with ya. Hey, don't forget tomorrow. We've done our best to remind you. It's the big Gordonsville Fried Chicken Festival. By the way, it's free. I think that's an important thing to keep in mind. Beautiful downtown Gordonsville is the place. And it goes from 10 a.m. until 4 p.m. Come on down. The one and only Skip Castro Band will be performing. That'll be at 12, starting at 12 noon, right there in Gordonsville's Town Hall steps. So come and check it out. The Fried Chicken Festival, big time in Gville, Gordonsville tomorrow. And your friends from Sam FM will be there to celebrate with you as well. To check out some fried chicken, no doubt about that. All right. Going to be a big time. So come on down. And good morning, America. How are you? Arlo Guthrie, the city of New Orleans on Sam FM.

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0: 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Sam FM, Norman Greenbaum, what a song. Spirits in the Sky. And Jay Lopez right here. It is 6:52 as we get Friday going here. And, well, 30 days now on our countdown until we get rid of, or I say stop using daylight saving time. Is that the right word? Anyway, we'll switch over to Eastern Standard Time is what I'm trying to say in 30 days. And the future of a permanent daylight saving time bill is uncertain, as it is every time. So anyway, the Senate will be adjourning ahead of the midterm elections here coming up in November. The House, by the way, has passed the Sunshine Protection Act, as they call it, being supported by the president. Experts discussing the negatives of permanent daylight saving time. Now the legislation sits in the Senate. They say, well, they won't even look at it until they return sometime in November, whatever that is. And it's very doubtful that they'll pass it. The Sunshine Protection Act. Yeah, not going to be passed. So we'll be changing those clocks in 30 days. And coming up, we'll update our forecast here.
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0: Moms, this is Claire, full-time working mom of three. We're here at Wahoo Barbecue. 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
8: Well, Sam FM Friday weather here for October 2nd. A mainly sunny, warm day. Humidity, it's here. It's like summer. Going to be near 90. Tonight becoming mainly cloudy, low the upper 50s, around 60. Now, the weekend, tomorrow, Saturday, showers are likely. Cloudy day, we're going to the mid-60s. Yeah, from 90 to the mid-60s. The chance for rain at 70% right now and on into tomorrow night. On Sunday, pretty much more of the same. Cloudy day, showers are likely. We'll end up in the mid-60s. So we look at kind of a rainy weekend ahead of us here. Culpeper 57, Madison 60.

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105.5 Sam FM. You may be right. It's Billy Joel and Jay Lopez right here, 7:07 Friday morning. It'll be Halloween before we know it. And check this out, a 1,822-pound pumpkin. Pumpkin has a name, Action Jackson. It's going viral, on display at Valley View Farms in Cockeysville, Maryland. The pumpkin will remain on display until noon on Halloween, when it'll be broken open for a seed count. Okay, 1,822 pounds. Got to check that out. Boy. Yep, it is pumpkin time. Time to decorate or carve or whatever. 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

0: 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Sam FM, it's Tommy Sean Sticks. That is Lorelei and Jay Lopez with you. 719. We'll update the forecast on the way here. Well, let's catch up. Music news here this morning. Friday edition, the group Asia. Upcoming album on the way. It's called Indigo. That'll be out on November the 6th. Okay, that's the deal. They say it's all about escaping everyday life. We'll see how it's received, what happens. Been a while for Asia. Well, the group Talking Heads announcing an expanded super deluxe edition of their album Fear of Music. That's from 79. The collection will be available as a CD, Blu-ray, or 6 LP vinyl set. Yep, 6 vinyl LPs. Also featuring some previously unreleased music and a remastered version of the original album, Fear of Music. Okay, Super Deluxe Edition, available November 13th is the word. And another new one, Peter Gabriel, brand new album. It's called O.I. I believe that's it. It's O/I. Interesting, as he always is. 13 songs, 2 versions of each song on the album. Okay, that is different. That is different. Anyway, that album's going to be out November 27th, right around Thanksgiving there. And the Smashing Pumpkins tour officially underway. Rats in a Cage, name of the tour. It's going to be, they call it their belated 30th anniversary celebration of their album called Melancholy and the Infinite Sadness. That was 95. They'll be performing in Boston tonight. And our forecast is coming right up.
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0: Well, Sam FM Friday weather, October 2nd edition here. Look for a mainly sunny, warm, humid day, like summertime, really near 90. Tonight's cloudy, becoming cloudy, low the upper 50s. Showers developing during the night for tomorrow, Saturday. Showers are likely, 70% chance of rain, a cloudy day, mid-60s. That's right, mid-60s. Tomorrow night, slight chance of rain, low the upper 50s. And then on Sunday, the word is cloudy, mid-60s. Showers are likely on Sunday, way up there with a 70% chance of rain.

I understand there's a little bit of fog around in the around Culpeper and some other parts of central Virginia. Culpeper 57, Luray 55, and Charlottesville with 59 this morning. And there's only one way out. 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

105.5 and 95.3 in Culpeper Sam FM. Sting Police say, "Don't you stand so close to me." And Jay Lopez here with you. Hope you're doing all right. Well, we got Friday rolling, so we made it to the end of the week at least. We should feel pretty good about that, right? Okay, well. Hey, lots of fun tomorrow. Fried Chicken Festival, beautiful downtown Gordonsville. Absolutely free. I got choked up on that. Absolutely free, 10 a.m. to 4 p.m., big whole day. Lots and lots of fun, fried chicken, beer garden, and some great entertainment. What are we talking about? The Skip Castro Band. Yep, you can catch him for free, which is a rarity, by the way, starting at 12 noon in G-ville, Gordonsville's Town Hall steps. So come and check it out. Don't miss out on it, all right? And let's get going. Let's get in the mood with the Skip Castro Band. By popular demand, one of our great Sam FM listeners saying, "Hey, you know what? My favorite song from Skip, Little Lucille." And here it is on Sam FM.

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J. Lopez.

0: 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Let me try that again. Sam FM, okay. I'll tell you what, I need some more coffee. Ah, yes, Geddy Lee Rush, what a great song. A little bit closer to the heart. And Jay Lopez here, which is, we get Friday going together here. And talk about a busy weekend for Gordonsville, G-ville. Tomorrow, as we know, is the Fried Chicken Festival. And then on Sunday is going to be another big time in Gordonsville. Something you're going to want to check out. Their vintage and antiques market happening on Sunday. A fall tradition in Gordonsville. 16 vendors on Main Street with antiques and vintage clothing, handmade jewelry, wood items, stuff like that. So pretty amazing. All right, that's happening on Sunday. So a big time, big weekend in Gordonsville with the Fried Chicken Festival on Saturday and then the Vintage and Antiques Market on Sunday. All right. They've got the plan. We've got our forecast coming right up.
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1: 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The Sam FM Friday weather, October 2nd. Should be a really good one, but more like summer than not. Mainly sunny, near 90, and humidity. Boy. And it all changes. Tonight, cloudy, becoming cloudy, low of the upper 50s. Now, tomorrow, what we're talking about, a cloudy day, mid-60s. That's right, 90 to the mid-60s. Showers are likely tomorrow. We do have a 70% chance of rain now. I think they've moved that up. And then tomorrow night, we could get some showers, low the upper 50s on Sunday, cloudy day, mid-60s. Showers are likely. In fact, there's a 70% chance of rain coming our way on Sunday. Right now, Culpeper 57, Zion Crossroads 61, and Charlottesville right at 60. All right, so you need to be out today, boy. Take care. It's going to be up there. I think they said the temperature's at least 15 or more degrees above what would be normal for this time of year. We got the humidity as well. Amy Mann, Until Tuesday, Voices Carry on 105.5 and 95.3 Sam FM.

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Red Hot Chili Peppers up on higher ground. It is 8:07. Jay Lopez right here. Good to be with you. Friday is what we got going for us. Hope you have a great day. Really good weekend ahead. By the way, Thursday night football, Browns and Steelers kicked off week four of the NFL. Believe it or not, with a bang, Cleveland topping Pittsburgh 27-24. Yep, 27-24. Browns over the Steelers. Thursday night football. By the way, Commanders fans, Sunday, the Washington Commanders will be facing the Indianapolis Colts in London. That's right, London. So we'll see how that works out. It's Modern English. I melt with you on 105.5 and 95.3 Sam FM.

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105.5 and 95.3 and Culpeper Sam FM. Yeah, all time great for sure. Aerosmith and Dream On. Jay Lopez here, 8:20 in the morning. Forecast on the

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0: 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Well, movies for the upcoming weekend, since it is Friday, this movie Verity starring Anne Hathaway, they say is going to get off to a big start this weekend. We'll see. All right, that's an adaptation of a Colleen Hoover novel. They say will probably make between $30 and $35 million in its debut this weekend. Meanwhile, Digger with Tom Cruise expected to make an underwhelming $12 to $15 million in its first weekend in theaters. Not getting good reviews at all, so we'll see. Holdovers like The Heart of the Beast, Resident Evil, and Primetime will all be battling with Digger, they say, for second place. We'll recap everything on Monday. See how much money was spent on these flicks from our hard-earned money from over the weekend. Well, congratulations to Jim Carrey, tying the knot with his girlfriend Min Ah, private ceremony in L.A., from what we understand. So, all the best. All the best. A federal judge in California clearing the way for Paramount Skydance to acquire Warner Brothers Discovery. Judge approving a settlement resolving that antitrust lawsuit. That was brought about by 12 states' attorneys general opposing the $110 billion, that's with a B, $110 billion merger. Boy, that is amazing. Okay, Paramount has set October 6th, now that is Tuesday, as the closing date for the merger. The deal would combine two major Hollywood studios along with Paramount Plus and HBO Max, TV networks including CBS, CNN, Comedy Central, and the Food Network as well. Wow. We'll see what happens on Tuesday. And Bradley Cooper set to play team leader Duke in the next G.I. Joe movie. Danny McBride writing and directing the franchise reboot. No release date yet. We'll let you know if we find anything out. Our forecast is on the way.
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2: This hour of classic hits on

Daytime Friday weather here for October 2nd. We got some bright sunshine, that's for sure. Sunny all day today, very warm. High near 90, humidity is here. We're really more like summertime, as we know. It all changes. Tonight becoming cloudy, upper 50s. Now tomorrow, Saturday, showers are likely tomorrow. We have a 70% chance of rain. And we're going from around 90 to the mid-60s. That's right. That's unbelievable. Okay, tomorrow night, we hang on to a chance of rain with a low of the upper 50s on Sunday. Showers, cloudy day, mid-60s on Sunday. And the chance of rain for Sunday now listed at 70%. So it looks like a rainy kind of a weekend ahead of us here. Culpeper 57, Louisa 63, Charlottesville with 61 this morning. And it cuts like a knife. 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

105.5, 95.3 Sam FM. It's The Who. Yeah, what a song. Behind Blue Eyes. And Jay Lopez here with you, 836. A lot of sunshine this morning. A nice warm day. If you like warmth, well, you're in good shape. The Jay's Trivia Challenge this morning, Friday edition here. Well, today is Name Your Car Day. I know, there's a day for everything. Name Your Car Day and a brand new survey from Toco Warranty. What is the percentage of people in the survey that say they have named their car? A lot of people do. Okay? What is the percentage? Percentage of people that have named their car after a movie, a TV show, or a song? Okay. Percentage of people that have named their car after a celebrity? I like that. Percentage of people that have named their car after a color? Oh, another good one. People in the survey that say they talk to their car on a daily basis. They talk to their car. Okay. All right. We don't judge here. We'll give you those answers coming up. Name That Car Day or Name Your Car Day. And some funny car names. We'll pass those on along to you. They're pretty good. Jacob Dylan and the Wallflowers and One Headlight on 105.5 and 95.3.

105.5 and 95.3 in Culpeper, Sam FM. Oh, it's the wheel in the sky just keeps on turning its journey. And Jay Lopez right here answers Jay's trivia challenge this morning. Today is Name Your Car Day, and many people do. It's kind of funny, I think. Okay, here we go. This is a survey from Toco Warranty. In the survey, over half, 56% of people in the survey say they have named their car. Their car has a name. 20% of people have named their car after a movie, a TV show, or a song. 17% have named their car after a celebrity. Huh? 42% have named their car after a color.

0: And a little scary, 18% say they do talk to their car. They talk to their car on a daily basis. Okay, wow. Wow. I have not done that. I know people that have done that. Some of the funnier car names we see. The Bug Slayer. Okay. The Earth Mover. Cujo, Grease Lightning. Uriah, because the group is called Uriah Heep. Uriah, because the car was a heap. Kermit, Lil Speeds, Muscle Boy, Professor Yaffle, and also Yoda, another name. How about those names? We've got our forecast coming right up.
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sunny all day, by the way. Tonight, we look at clouds coming in. Overnight low is going to be right around in the upper 50s. Now, looking at the weekend here, the story is for tomorrow, cloudy day. Showers are likely to come our way. We have a 70% chance of rain tomorrow. We'll be in the mid-60s. Tomorrow night, the upper 50s with rain. And then on Sunday, yes, cloudy day, mid-60s. And showers are likely, mainly in the afternoon time on Sunday. We're still up there. We're at 70% as far as the chance of rain goes. A lot of sunshine. Culpeper 57, Lake Anna 62, and Charlottesville with 61. 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

105.5. I would love that ending. And 95.3 in Culpeper, Sam FM, Pink Floyd. Oh, yes, another brick in the wall. It is 9:08, and Jay Lopez here with you. We are rolling on Friday morning, and in my best wishes for you for a fantastic day. Really good weekend ahead. Hope it all goes well. Lots going on in this month of October, that is for sure. So we'll do our very best to keep you up with things going on. You want to look at your calendar. The Mine Run Volunteer Fire Department, Saturday, October 24, will be celebrating 80 years. 80 years. 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Food trucks, pony rides, moon bounce, antique fire trucks on display, ice cream truck, a whole lot of fun. So check it out on Saturday, October 24th, 11 a.m. to 4 p.m. Mine Run Volunteer Fire Department. Pretty amazing. Celebrating 80 years. How about that? A little something to talk about. And Bonnie Raitt on 105.5 and 95.3 Sam FM.

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Kenny Loggins, the movie music dude, and Jay Lopez here with you. It is 9:22. We'll update the forecast on the way.

feel-good news of the morning, Friday edition. Check this out. 94 years young, Don Harrison. He's going viral. Why? He wing walked. That's right. Raising money for the nursing home where he lives, walked on a wing as the plane hit speeds of 120 miles per hour, 1,500 feet above the ground. 94. Wow. So Donald spent time in the Army when he was younger. He also did parachute training. 94, wing walking. When I see people do that, I just can't believe it. All right, well, congratulations to you. Amazing. And a dog in Leawood, Kansas, led a police officer to its owner who had fallen and could not get up. An officer found the dog in the middle of the road. While patrolling, the dog was on a leash, but no owner in sight. It barked at the officer, who followed it home. The garage door opened, homeowner on the floor. Been there for quite a long time, more than 3 hours. Medical personnel treated him and now recovering. Good dog. Wow. Another amazing dog story. And coming up, we've got the forecast here.

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0: Sam FM Friday weather here, heading into the weekend, October 2nd. Oh, beautiful sunshine. We got it warm. We got some humidity, so mainly sunny, more like summer, near 90. Then for tonight, becoming mainly cloudy. Overnight low, the upper 50s. And what we're looking at here, showers developing during the night. Then tomorrow, Saturday, yeah, cloudy day, showers, 70% chance of rain tomorrow. Yep, 70%. We're going to be in the mid-60s, so yes, we heard that right. We're going from 90 to the mid-60s in one day. Tomorrow night rain around the upper 50s on Sunday. The word is a cloudy day. Right around the middle 60s rain. Showers are likely on Sunday, mainly in the afternoon. But the chances are well up there at 70%. So have fun between the raindrops here this weekend. Culpeper 63, Orange 58, Charlottesville with 65. It's a little touch of gray and the Grateful Dead on 105.5 and 95.3 Sam FM.

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Sam FM. Oh, yeah. It's Ricky Lee Jones. Chucky's in love. I remember when the song came out, everybody was saying, well, what does she mean? You will not PLP with me. So that stood for parking lot party. If you ever hear that, I've never heard that, PLP. I've never heard that since. All right, Jay Lopez here. We're talking about a Saturday party tomorrow. 9:38. Hope you know the Fried Chicken Festival, Gordonsville, beautiful downtown Gordonsville tomorrow. Big time, 10 a.m. to 4 p.m. Come on down. Of course, fried chicken, food vendors. It's going to be a big time, big time. By the way, 71 different vendors along Main Street. So listen, come on down. Skip Castro Band, a great chance to see them perform starting at noontime. Gordonsville's Town Hall steps. Skip boys are ready to go. All right. So let's check them out right now. Skip Castro Band. Just felt like going to a party. It's tomorrow, 12 noon. Beautiful downtown Gordonsville with Sam FM. We expect you to be there.

0: 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Oh, yeah, Lowell George and the Little Feet and the Dixie Chicken. Jay Lopez here with you. Friday morning, lots of sunshine, lots of warmth, lots of humidity. Please take care if you need to be outdoors today, especially if you're working outdoors. And I hope you have a wonderful day, wonderful weekend ahead. I know I've been reminding you, don't forget, the big Gordonsville Fried Chicken Festival tomorrow. Beautiful downtown Gordonsville. Free. Yes, it's free to get in there, 10 a.m. to 4 p.m. And we'll be looking for you. Your friends from Sam FM will be there celebrating. Okay? Should be a good one. And the Skip Castro Band performing starting at 12 noon. And coming up here, we'll update our forecast for today and the weekend.
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Well, Sam FM Friday weather here, October the 2nd edition. Well, we see it mainly sunny, very warm today. We're way above normal, as they say. Near 90 and humid. Tonight, well, cloudy conditions, overnight low. It's going to be cooling down the upper 50s range. And looking at the weekend, tomorrow, Saturday, cloudy day, mid-60s. Yep. That temperature is going down, way down. We look at showers, a 70% chance of rain happening tomorrow. And tomorrow night we hang on to a chance. We'll be in the upper 50s. And then on Sunday, showers are likely. Cloudy day, mid-60s. And again, the chance for rain, mainly in the afternoon time, is the word right now, 70%. So make the best of it. Culpeper, 63. Gordonsville at 60. Charlottesville with 65. 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
1: 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We're here at Wahoo Barbecue. 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
3: Plenty of sunshine today, increasing clouds late this afternoon. We're looking for a high of around 90. We've got a chance of seeing some showers and thunderstorms tonight. Look for a low in the upper 50s. Look for a chance of showers tomorrow for a few hours in the afternoon, mainly between 1 and 5. Now we're going to see a high Saturday get into the mid-60s. Showers likely wrapping up the weekend Sunday, mainly before 2 o'clock. We're going to see a high Sunday reach the mid-60s.
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1: Plenty of sunshine today, increasing clouds late this afternoon. We're looking for a high up around 90. We've got a chance at seeing some showers and thunderstorms tonight. Look for a low in the upper 50s. Look for a chance of showers tomorrow for a few hours in the afternoon, mainly between 1 and 5. Now we're going to see a high Saturday get into the mid-60s. Showers likely wrapping up the weekend Sunday, mainly before 2 o'clock. We're going to see a high Sunday reach the mid-60s.
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2: Plenty of sunshine today, increasing clouds late this afternoon. We're looking for a high up around 90. We've got a chance at seeing some showers and thunderstorms tonight. Look for a low in the upper 50s. Look for a chance of showers tomorrow for a few hours in the afternoon, mainly between 1 and 5. Now we're going to see a high Saturday get into the mid-60s. Showers likely wrapping up the weekend Sunday, mainly before 2 o'clock. We're going to see a high Sunday reach the mid-60s.
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0: kicking it out with Heart this afternoon on 105.5 and 95.3 Sam FM. We'll get you back to more music. We've got the Black Keys, some music from Prince coming up in a bit. We're getting into a Friday afternoon. All right. It is the 2nd of October. The weekend is just around the corner. Now, we've got the workday wrap-up coming up as well. Now, we've got a huge event happening tomorrow that Sam FM is proud to be a part of. We're talking about the 13th annual Gordonsville Fried Chicken Festival. It's happening on Main Street this year. Now, you can join Jay Lopez and the Sam FM crew out there from 10 until 4. Now, it's absolutely free to attend. Lots of family fun. They've got over 70 vendors this year. Now, you can hear, of course, the Skip Castro Band live in concert. They're going to start performing around noon right there on the steps of Town Hall. Now, this is rain or shine, but we're keeping our fingers crossed that those showers hold off until maybe later in the afternoon. Now, again, I mentioned Sam FM is a proud sponsor along with Partners First Federal Credit Union. So, again, tomorrow, downtown Gordonsville. Just a heads up, there's going to be some road closures in Gordonsville. But, again, the Skip Castro Band live. We've got over 70 vendors. There's lots to eat, lots to drink, lots to check out. And make sure you stop by the Sam tent and say hi.
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0: We've got a chance of seeing some showers and thunderstorms around central Virginia tonight. Look for a low in the upper 50s. Look for a chance of showers for a few hours in the afternoon tomorrow, mainly between 1 and 5. Now we're going to see a high Saturday get into the mid-60s. Look for a slight chance of showers before midnight tomorrow night. Showers likely after midnight with a low in the mid-50s. Wrapping up the weekend Sunday with showers likely, mainly before 2 o'clock. We're going to see a high Sunday reach the mid-60s.
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That's Natalie Merchant there and Carnival this afternoon on 105.5 and 95.3 Sam FM. Some cracker on the way. We'll get to extreme. We'll update you on the sports here in just a few. Let's continue. It's the Stray Cats right now, rocking this town here on Sam FM.

0: 95.5 and 95.3 Sam FM. That's Extreme and More Than Words. We've got some Linda Ronstadt on the other side, and she is going to get us to 4 o'clock. And that Workday Wrap-Up brought to you by Prince Michelle Winery and Tap 29 Brew Pub. That's going to happen from 4 until 6. And again, remember, there's live entertainment at Prince Michelle this weekend. Go to PrinceMichelle.com and like them on their socials for updates and details. Well, the NASCAR postseason continues from Vegas on Sunday. Week 4 of the NFL season resumes this weekend. We've got another 14 matchups on the slate for Sunday. Now, the Commanders will duel the Colts from London in the morning. Now, the Ravens entertain the Titans later in the day. Now, the Week 5 of the college football season also continues tonight. Virginia Tech will host Pitt. Now, Virginia visits Florida State tomorrow afternoon. Meanwhile, the Capitals begin their regular season tomorrow night. They're going to square off against the defending champion Hurricanes from Raleigh. Basketball is back, too. The NBA preseason tips off north of the border tomorrow. Now, the Wizards will visit the defending champions on Thursday next week. Speaking of basketball, former NBA star Michael Jordan, he is still setting records now. His Bulls jersey from his final championship season just sold for $12.2 million. Wow. And don't forget Alan Williams and Tommy Davis. He is the newbie as far as our broadcast team is concerned, but he's got some experience calling some games out there in Texas. They are going to be heading to Culpeper tonight as the Blue Devils host the Fauquier Falcons. You're going to start to hear their game pregame chatter actually around 6:50. So again, Alan Williams and Tommy Davis out at Culpeper County High School for our Game of the Week. Tune in. We'll get you back to more music, some seriously amazing music, and the Workday Wrap-Up next here on Sam.
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We are into the 4 o'clock hour, kicking off the workday wrap up again, brought to you by Prince Michelle Winery and Tap 29 Brew Pub. We've got the Dave Matthews Band on the way. We'll get to George Thorogood, Paul Carrick right now, and Don't Shed a Tear as we continue on Sam.

She said that don't confront me, long as I get my money next Friday. Now next Friday I come, I didn't get the rent, and out the door I went. So I goes to the landlady,

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0: 95.3 Sam FM, the Dave Matthews Band, and the Space Between. We'll get you back to some seriously amazing music from the Monkees. Blondie's going to start things out for us. We've got Sting and the Police on the way for you. Well, you're invited to 100 Women in Hats, this event happening at Shady Grove Baptist Church on Piney Woods Road in Orange. Now, it's happening Sunday, October 11th at 1:30. Light refreshments will be served from 1:30 until 2:30. They are looking for 100 women, along with the church congregation, to wear their best hat and bring a friend. So, again, keep that date in mind, the 11th of October. Just a reminder from all of us here at Sam FM.
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that's the Monkees right there. We've got Big Head Todd and the Monsters on the way for you, and the Pretenders coming up in just a bit. And I'm not sure if you guys heard about this story involving Michael McDonald. He is actually reuniting with his long-lost son that he never actually had a chance to know after 60 years. I saw the picture.

0: weaker of the two online yesterday. This story is starting to gain some traction, a really special story, and I'll bring you the details and how it all came about. 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

holidays and time of the season, and we'll get you back to more music here on Sam in just a bit. Steely Dan's going to get us to 5 o'clock. And of course, the weekend is just around the corner, but we're continuing the workday wrap up again, brought to you by Prince Michelle Winery and Tap 29 Brew Pub. Remember, live entertainment this weekend.

0: throw that out there. All right, this is a fantastic story. Michael McDonald, of course, of the Doobie Brothers, is reuniting with his long-lost son that he never had the chance to know after 60 years. Now, during a recent interview, the singer said he was just 14 years old when the child was conceived, and the baby was actually put up for adoption at that time. Now, Michael actually admitted that he always carried the guilt with him, but it was a great reward knowing and learning that the child did have a great life. Now, the reunion started after one of the singer's sons took a 23andMe DNA test, which revealed that Michael Gosling was their half-brother. Now, Gosling met his birth mother on his 58th birthday and then later spoke with Michael on the phone. Now, the Doobie Brothers musician said it was a wonderful experience to see his son after many years of thinking about him. And again, that was 60 years. So he met his real mom at the age of 58. A couple of years later, met dad. And if it hadn't been for, I guess, one of Michael's other sons, probably never would have happened. Well, that might bring a tear to your eye. Wow, that's an incredible story. All right. We've got some music on the way for you. We'll get you back to it. The weekend is just around the corner. Hang on.
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Darius Rucker and Hootie and the Blowfish there, and Only Want to Be With You. And we'll get you back to more music here in just a few. AC/DC's on the way. We'll get to Californication from the Chili Peppers. We're getting into the 5 o'clock hour, and let me be the first to say, welcome to the weekend.

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Affairs and Californication. And again, we'll get you back to more music here in just a moment. Don't forget the 13th annual Gordonsville Fried Chicken Festival is happening tomorrow. It's going to be on Main Street. There are going to be some road closures. Just a heads up if you're traveling through that area. I was planning on being out there with Jay Lopez to make some announcements, but unfortunately, I got some folks and some family who are moving, and I have been recruited to move and help pack, so I'll be doing a lot of trips to the dumpster tomorrow. Throwing a lot of stuff out at one house before we pack it all up. So, yeah, that's my day tomorrow. You guys enjoy all.

Lopez to make some announcements, but unfortunately, got some folks and some family who are moving, and I have been recruited to move and help pack, so I'll be doing a lot of trips to the dumpster tomorrow, throwing a lot of stuff out at one house before we pack it all up. So yeah, that's my day tomorrow. You guys enjoy all

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3: We've got a chance of seeing some showers and thunderstorms around central Virginia tonight. Look for a low in the upper 50s. Look for a chance of showers for a few hours in the afternoon tomorrow, mainly between 1 and 5. Now we're going to see a high Saturday get into the mid-60s. Look for a slight chance of showers before midnight tomorrow night. Showers likely after midnight with a low in the mid-50s. Wrapping up the weekend Sunday with showers likely, mainly before 2 o'clock. We're going to see a high Sunday reach the mid-60s.
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0: getting you ready for the weekend with that one right there from the King, Elvis Presley, and Little Sister. We've got some Guns N' Roses, the Charlie Daniels Band coming up, some Aerosmith in there. Well, I thought this was pretty cool. It looks like we've got a Fredericksburg Elementary School that's getting a $10,000 grant from the National Football League, the NFL. Now, Chancellor Elementary School received a check from the NFL Foundation and the American Heart Association last week. Now, the school became eligible for the grant after taking part in the Heart Association's Kids Heart Challenge last school year. Now, they say that money is going to be used to buy some PE equipment at the school. Pretty cool.
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0: There's the Charlie Daniels Band and a long-haired country boy. And we've got Tote the Wet Sprocket on the way. We'll get you back to some seriously amazing music getting into the weekend here. Heading towards 6 o'clock, we are wrapping up the Workday Wrap-Up for this Friday, the 2nd of October. Again, brought to you by Prince Michelle Winery and Tap 29 Brew Pub. 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Of course, you'll hear more about that coming up. 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Now, maybe you can book that excursion for next spring. All right, contact Captain Gina. And we want to welcome the Silk Mill Grill, where local friends meet right off of Woodmark Street there in Orange. Again, Captain Vinny, join him again for our Yacht Rock Cruise. 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

105.5 and 95.3 Sam FM. That's Shine from Collective Soul. We've got the Jake Isles Band coming up in just a moment. Santana, Kings of Leon, and more. We've got some of that rock history today and history and the birthdays to run down for you. And, of course, a few of the entertainment headlines coming up. The Jake Isles Band, Freeze Frame here on Sam.

0: somebody. Simon and Garfunkel, Journey, and again, some seriously amazing music on the way here on Sam in just a few. Well, evidently, Billy Crystal's new one-man show is now in previews on Broadway. Well, after kicking off its 52nd season last weekend, SNL returns for round two with another night of big names. Now, Dakota Johnson will return to the set this weekend, I think her third time hosting. Now, along with the 50 Shades of Grey star, the show will feature Baltimore hardcore band Turnstile as the musical guest. Well, evidently, the merged Paramount and Warner Brothers Discovery Company will go by the name Skydance. And the ex-fiance of Gypsy Rose Blanchard has been found dead. Now, evidently, he was the father of her daughter and appeared with her on that Lifetime documentary about her. So there you go, some of the entertainment headlines. We're right back to more music. Details on that forecast are coming up next here on Sam.
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3: We've got a chance of seeing some showers and thunderstorms around central Virginia tonight. Look for a low in the upper 50s. Look for a chance of showers for a few hours in the afternoon tomorrow, mainly between 1 and 5. Now we're going to see a high Saturday get into the mid-60s. Look for a slight chance of showers before midnight tomorrow night. Showers likely after midnight with a low in the mid-50s. Wrapping up the weekend Sunday with showers likely, mainly before 2 o'clock. We're going to see a high Sunday reach the mid-60s.
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0: special, rocking into the night, and that's what we're doing here on 105.5 and 95.3 Sam FM. I've got some Ozzy on the way, and we want to thank you guys for rocking with us all week long. And of course, you know, we're going to be rocking this weekend, especially out at the Gordonsville Fried Chicken Festival tomorrow. It starts at 10 in downtown Gordonsville. Check out the Skip Castro Band. Over 70 vendors and some of the best delicious fried chicken you're going to find around. All right, some of the rock history highlights. It was 1965. The Who made their U.S. television debut on the program Shindig. It was 1970 that Pink Floyd released their album Atom Heart Mother. Cheap Trick was inducted into the Hollywood Rock Walk. That was 98. Now in 2007, Bruce Springsteen and the E Street Band released Magic. And we lost Tom Petty back in 2017. He was found unconscious at his California home. He wasn't breathing. He was in cardiac arrest. Now he was taken to the UCLA Medical Center in Santa Monica, where he was pronounced dead at 8:40 p.m. at the age of 66. Now, today in history, 1949, the longtime radio show, The Aldrich Family, debuted on television. They actually say that was probably the very first television sitcom. In 1950, the first Peanuts comic strip appeared in 9 newspapers. The Twilight Zone aired for the first time in 1959. We lost Rock Hudson at the age of 59 to AIDS in 85. And we lost the singing cowboy, Gene Autry. He died at the age of 91 back in 1998. We got a couple of good birthdays here. All right. Actually, 3 good ones right in a row. Don McLean, he is 81. From Genesis and Mike and the Mechanics, Mike Rutherford, he is 76. And Sting turns 75 today. And TV personality and actress Kelly Ripa is 56. So happy birthday to those folks. And again, if you're blowing some candles out tonight around Central Virginia, happy birthday from all of us here at Sam FM. Hey, you guys have a wonderful weekend. Enjoy the Gordonsville Fried Chicken Festival with the crew from Sam out there tomorrow in Gordonsville, right along Main Street. And we're going to be sending it out to Alan Williams and Tommy Davis out at Culpeper County High School in just a few minutes. It is our Game of the Week brought to you by the Old Country Store and Bakery and UVA Health Culpeper Medical Center. We want to send a shout out to Brenco Solutions, Culpeper Classics, and Wahoo Barbecue as well. All right, that's coming up. You guys have a wonderful weekend. Stay safe and keep rocking, everybody.
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0: Welcome, everybody, to Broman Field as we are getting ready to broadcast the Culpeper Blue Devils hosting the Fauquier Falcons. I'm Alan Williams, Tommy Davis by my side doing the color. Hopefully we're going to have a great evening for football. It's a little overcast, fairly humid tonight, and that might be a factor later on in the game. Everybody needs to kind of stay hydrated, I think is the word I was looking for there. But Fauquier comes in 1-3 overall and 1-3 in the region, 11th in the Northwestern District. Culpeper is 3-1 overall and 2-0 in the Battlefield District and in first place in the Battlefield. So it could be an interesting evening for both teams. What do you think, Tommy?
1: Alan, I was talking to the Fauquier coach earlier on the sideline.

0: over there, and they've got eight starters that aren't suited up tonight because of injuries. A young team, a lot of sophomores on this team, and he said they're hurting right now. A lot of kids that can't suit out. Some he lost some to some private schools just before the season started, some of their best players. So, yeah, they're hurting right now for sure.
1: Yeah, I think Fauquier is a young with a developmental roster and a heavy concentration of sophomores and juniors, meaning they rely on athleticism and an effort more than size or senior experience. Typically, they play a spread-leaning offense with simplified reads and a 4-2-5 or a 3-4 hybrid defense, depending on the opponent's strength. But I think Culpepper, I've seen both these teams play this year, of course, against other opponents. And, it depends on who shows up to play, I think.
0: Yeah, and this is, as you said earlier, while we were talking, a kind of a rivalry game. So you never know. Rivalry games, you never know what you're going to get into. The best team doesn't always win those games.
1: No, sir. You're right. A lot of heart in there. And so it's going to be something interesting. About 7 minutes till kickoff. The band, I think, might drown us out before it's over with. But we're waiting on the Culpepper Blue Devils to make their entrance on the field. And there's a color guard coming onto the field. So we might, when we get to the national anthem, that's probably when we'll take a break. But Culpepper, on the other hand, they're a balanced physical team with a strong defensive identity. They typically run a multiple offense spread plus a power look that they do a lot, and a 4-3 defense with they have very aggressive linebackers. And like I said, I've seen both these teams play, and Culpepper's linebacker core is solid. They're well coached, and they know how to play ball.
0: Wow, that team's 3-1 on the year, 2-0 in the region. The three wins have been fairly close. The one loss, though, was a pretty big loss, and that's kind of skewed their average points per game and average points given up per game as well. They're averaging about 17 points per game and giving up 18 points per game, but they're 3-1. So those three wins, 12-7, 21-6, 28-13, that one loss was 48-7 against James Wood couple weeks ago.
1: I think James Wood is a good program, too. But both these teams, I think, are going to come out to play. And like you said, it's a rivalry game, so we can look at statistics till the cows come home. And, it might not be that way. So I'd like to thank our sponsor, the Old Country Store and Bakery, located at 18019 Country Store Drive in Culpepper, Virginia. 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Howie and the gang down there will get you taken care of. So we're going into the national anthem, so let's kick it back to the station. 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
2: Welcome back to Broman Field, home of the Fighting Culpeper Blue Devils, as they host the Fighting Falcons of Fauquier. Alan Williams, Tommy Davis, we're getting ready for the kickoff here. I think, did they already do the coin toss, Tommy? I haven't
3: seen the coin toss. They're about to do that now, looks like.
2: Okay, cool.
3: Well, captains are heading out.
2: Oh, yeah, I got you. There's a pillar right in my way where they're But, yeah, they're getting ready to head out, and we'll get this thing underway in less than 2 minutes. So I think it's the humidity. I think tomorrow a cold front's coming through and it's going to rain the bejesus out of the area, but maybe not that bad, I'm hoping. Big chicken festival in Gordonsville tomorrow. Hate to see that get rained out, but, you know, that's you worry about the things you can change, not the things you can't change.
3: Looking forward to the cooler weather for sure.
2: Yes, sir. Yes, sir. I think it is supposed to be cooler tomorrow, 61, I think, for a high late in the day, 50s in the early morning.
3: Alan, captain's night for Culpeper is Savion Milan, number 21, number 12, Isaac Wiggert, number 63, Saul Acevedo, and number 6, Josie Shiflett.
2: They're getting ready to head out in the field, although Fauquier didn't seem to really have their captains ready to go.
3: I can see, it looks like number 62, Caden Kidwell over there. And number 9, Troy Austin. And the other two I can't quite pick up yet.
2: I think where Fauquier really has the edge tonight is they have speed at the skill positions. They use a spread concept that might stress Culpeper's linebackers and an ability to create explosive plays that might, if the blocking holds up front, and that's one thing Fauquier, the last game I saw him play, their front line is, well, it's young, and they're learning. And when Culpeper, where they have the edge, I think, is size and physicality. They're a more experienced roster, stronger defensive front versus Fauquier's younger offensive line, and a better consistency in all phases of the game.
3: Yeah, if you're looking at the stats, Alan, you've got four seniors that touch the ball quite a bit that'll get carries tonight. Solderholm has 207 yards on the year. Cannon's got 191. Jenkins with 175. And Mardo with 129. All four of those guys seniors. So kind of a quadruple threat for Culpeper tonight.
2: Yeah, I think Culpeper I'm not sure what the people in stripes are doing. I always question some of the referees' timing on this thing, because now all the captains are ready to go for the coin toss, and we should be getting underway about this time.
3: You know, for Culpeper, looking on the other side of the football, they've got to really pay attention to Kevin Newman. He's their leading rusher, 97 yards per game on average. He's their main threat on the year. C.J. Zolba is their leading receiver with about 30 yards a game average. So they do throw the ball a little bit, but primarily run.
2: Yeah, you know, I think they go by the old adage, you know, when you throw the ball, three things can happen, two are bad.
3: Yeah.
2: So a lot of these teams, but like, a couple of years, 3 or 4 years ago, there was a lot of wildcat going on in high school football around Virginia. And for those playing along at home, Tommy is has a lot of experience doing play-by-play in color in the beautiful state of Texas. Everything's bigger and better in Texas. But he brings a wealth of knowledge and experience, and I'm glad to have him on the team.
3: Well, it's going to be a lot of fun. This is my first Virginia football game. I'm looking forward to it. Just hoping I could add to the call tonight.
2: I'm sure you will. So some of the teams that we're also looking at tonight is number 19 in the state. Hanley is at Kettle Run. Stafford is at Colonial Forge. North Stafford's at number 22, Brook Point. Spotsylvania at King George. Massaponics at Mountain View. Cortland at Chancellor. Hartwood at Riverbend. Caroline at James Monroe. Brunswick Academy at Rappahannock. William Monroe at number 11, Turner Ashby. Goochland is at Albemarle. Fluvanna at Western Albemarle. Monticello at Orange County. And Charlottesville at Louisa. So the captains have finally got out to the field. So at halftime, we'll kick it back to the studio. Mr. Frank Wells will update you on those scores as they come in to us. And, you know, it's not too early to start talking about playoffs. But, you know, we're over the halfway point of the season. This will be the sixth game of the year. So, and it's interesting the way that we do playoffs nowadays. So I'm sure we'll be covering one team or another, hopefully a bunch of different teams. I know Kettle Run has a great program. They only have one loss. I think that was to, I can't remember. It was Warren County, maybe. I might be wrong on that, so don't fact check me. But they're having a great year up at Kettle Run, and they've been strong for some time now. And Culpeper, you know, we were here for the Eastern View game, which is the Cannonball Bowl Classic. Okay, so here's the toss. It looks like Culpeper has deferred, or no, Fauquier deferred, and so Culpeper is going to get the ball first. Going from our left to Fauquier is going to be going from our left to our right, and Culpeper is going to be going from our right to our left.
3: Getting ready for a great football game tonight here with Culpeper and Fauquier. Yes, big sir. Rivalry game, so ought to be a good one.
2: I don't think it is a rivalry game, but I don't think it's, you know, the big one I think for Culpeper is Eastern View, because that's the newer, Culpeper is an established team, and then, you know, some years back they started Eastern View, and so that was the new people in town. It's kind of like Western Albemarle back in the day against Albemarle. And Monticello got into that mix, too. But we had a great game last week with Charlottesville hosting Albemarle, and the Patriots survived to get a win. So they're lining up the ball on the tee.
3: Fauquier's wearing all white tonight with kind of a reddish-orange outline and letters. And Culpeper's in the dark blue with gold.
2: Waiting on the kick. Okay.
3: I think that is Mardo that has it teed up.
2: I think you're right. Tommy and I both forgot our binoculars tonight. There's the kick. So, decent kick. High driver. It's going to be picked up at about the 23-yard line. He's still on his feet. He's moving up to about the 35. Gets up to about the 45, 50. Still on his feet. He's going. I think he got tackled at about the Fauquier 40, somewhere close to the 40. Good return.
3: Now that was Michael Street on the return there. Got up to the 50-yard line. Had several blockers there in front of him that made some big holes and was able to get through them and make some good progress on the return.
2: Very good return. So let's see what Culpeper comes out doing. They're moving up to the ball. One receiver to the far side. Looks like they're going to do a split backfield. Let me see. I got to get behind this around this column so I can see what in the world's happening.
3: Referee blew the whistle before we got started. I'm not sure if they're having to reset the ball or just they're waiting on something there to kind of get things going, but we've got a little pause in the action here.
2: They are. Tommy was right. They are at the 50-yard line, so it's neutral territory.

one receiver to the far side. Have a power backfield going there. Here comes a snap. There's a snap. He's going to do a toss back,

0: back down the right sideline.
1: It was fairly good defense that time. He was with him step for step. And it was a good thrown pass, I thought. But anyway, the same formation, one receiver to the far side.
0: And play stopped again here as the referee comes in to check something.
1: Yeah. Hopefully not. We're not going to have a litigious stripe crew tonight. There's a snap. He's going to keep it. He's running up. He's got to at least 6 or 7 yards on the carry. Ahona keeps it and carries it.
0: Yeah, just a quarterback keeper right up the middle there, Allen, and got about 6, 7 yards on the play.
1: Yeah, the offensive line did a pretty good job of moving defenders off the blocks. So that's going to bring up third down and about 4. 11:18 left in the first quarter.
0: Fauquier just kind of sitting back on their heels just a little bit here, Allen. See if they can just step up here and do something on this play for 3rd and 4.
1: One receiver near side. It's going to be I think the half fullback got it. He's on his feet. He's, I think, got a first down, and he's going to be drugged down. They're pushing and shoving a little bit, but I think that is good enough for a first down. So
0: they're moving the chains. That was Soderholm on the carry there. Direct snap to him. He took it up the left side and got about 4 yards. They call it 5 yards to the 39-yard line.
1: Yes, sir. So Culpepper on the move. They come out over the ball. Owner lines them up. One receiver far side. Two back set. They're set. There's a snap. And he's a fumbled ball. And I think Fauquier might have got that. It is. They did get it. So it was a little short run off tackle. And now they're saying Culpepper's got the ball. We couldn't really see because the players on the sidelines were between us and the ball. So it was pretty difficult to make that call. But the initial signal was that Fauquier had recovered.
0: Allen, I've seen 4 different players take the snap here on this opening drive.
1: Yeah, they're moving it around. One receiver far side. Two back set. There's a snap. He's right up the middle. Direct snap, and I think he got about maybe 6 yards, which is going to bring up probably 2nd or 3rd and... Oh, they moved it. He got it. It was just enough to get the first down.
0: That was Mardo there on the direct snap. That's another player taking the snap there besides the quarterback, Hona. Direct snap to him, and he just pounded straight forward behind his line.
1: They come to the line. Same formation, one receiver far side to the wide side of the field. There's direct snap. He's got a little room. He's going to get out to at least, I think it's about 8 yards he got on that carry.
0: Yeah, I believe that was the quarterback, Hona, there with the snap, with the carry on that one. Mardo had to come out of the game. He lost his helmet on that last play, so he had to come out to the sideline.
1: Right. I think if you lose your helmet, you have to come out for one play. Is that the way it works? Yeah. So that sets him up 1st and 10. On the 17-yard line of Fauquier, so Culpepper knocking on the door. Same formation, one receiver far side. There's a snap. Hona hands it off. He's going to get probably about 6 yards on the carry.
0: Tripped up there just behind the line of scrimmage, is able to go forward a little bit, but not much past that. Second down and about 6 coming up.
1: Yep, so that's going to put him on about the 15-yard line of Fauquier. Fauquier trying to tighten up a little bit, but I think you're right. You are right. He tripped and kind of stumbled forward a little bit. Same formation, one receiver far side. There's a snap. Hona's guy, he's going to keep it, and he's going to run forward to... I don't know that he got enough for a first down. They haven't blown the whistle. And let's see what they mark it.
0: He's going to be short. Looks like we might have a little mist or a light rain falling out there right now. You see that?

0: Oh, yeah.
1: Down there?
0: Yeah, look in the lights, yeah. I don't think that was in the forecast.
1: No, I don't believe it was.
0: Yeah, people are breaking out umbrellas. So that could change the complexity of the game for sure.
1: Pick up a four there. Third down and three coming up.
0: Here's a snap. It's going to be a keeper right up the middle. And I think he got enough for a first down because I believe he's inside the five-yard line. Yep, so it's first and goal to go.
1: Got it down to the four there. I believe that was Holland on the carry. They're right back up on the ball.
0: Yeah. There's a snap. It's going to be a keeper right up the middle. And I think, I don't see a flag, but he's close to a touchdown.
1: Let me stop just short, maybe on the 1 foot line. Going to be second down and goal here.
0: Yep, second and goal. 7:41 left in the first quarter.
1: They're going to huddle up this time. I think they tried to catch Falk here off guard there with a quick the quick snap.
0: Yeah, I think you're right.
1: No huddle.
0: And they break the snap, come back up to the ball. I think they're going to probably run it right up the middle again, dare Farkir to stop him. There's a snap. It's going to be off tackle. I think he's got room. He's going to waltz in. So touchdown, Culpepper.
1: Boy, a nice block there by Mardo opening that hole up. Mardo had one guy out there that was about to tackle him. He just plowed into it and knocked him back into the end zone. And Hona was able to just walk in untouched.
0: Yeah, that was good blocking up front. So they have a unique lighting system here that does kind of a festive thing when Culpepper scores. So kind of thinks that you're, we got a power outage or something kicking. But he's out for the point after attempt. Light rain falling.
1: McKnight on for the extra point.
0: There's a snap, ball down. Kick is up, and it looks good. Let's see what the refs say. And it is good. So with 7:06 left in the first quarter, it's Culpepper 7, Fauquier 0. We'll be back in 90 seconds on the Piedmont Performance Sports Network.
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0: Williams, Tommy Davis back at Broman Field in Culpepper. Here's the kickoff. Nice kickoff. He's going to kick it at about the 30-yard line. He's up to the 45, maybe 47-yard line.
1: Al, that was Acevedo there on the tackle, just shoestring tackle that kept that up back from breaking it free across midfield there.
0: Yeah, it was a jailbreak. He was gone. 7 minutes left in the first quarter, and it's Culpepper striking first, 7-0 over the Fauquier

0: There's a snap. He's going to hand it off to the fullback, and he is going to get caught behind the line of scrimmage for a loss.
1: Boy, the Culpeper defense just blew through the offensive line there of Fauquier and was able to catch Newman in the backfield there for a loss of about 2, maybe 3 yards.
0: Yeah, that's that young offensive line for Fauquier that might get manhandled by the Culpeper Blue Devils. It looks like the rain might have kind of slowed down. I don't see a plethora of umbrellas in front of us anymore. So that's going to bring up 2nd and 14 for Fauquier. Same formation. Oh, they might have two receivers far side now. Yep. There's a man in motion. He goes and he stops. It's going to be another handoff straight up the middle.
1: Oh.
0: And he got met right about the line of scrimmage.
1: Oh, a big hit coming in there from the Culpeper linebacker. Met him at the line of scrimmage and drove him back. Just stopped him in his tracks.
0: Yeah, that was a textbook tackle. He wrapped up. 5:52 left in the first quarter. That's going to bring up 3rd and 13 for the Fauquier Falcons.
1: So far, the Culpeper defense, they're standing up here and not giving up any ground to Fauquier.
0: Looks like they're going to flood the near side with 4 receivers. And they bring one back across to the other side.
1: A lot of times you'll see a pass out in the flat here with other receivers blocking in front of him.
0: That's what I think, too. There's a snap. He's going to pass. He's getting a little bit of pressure. He's pushed out of the pocket, and he's going to end up just throwing it out of bounds. So Culpeper was having none of that action. He didn't have time to set up at all.
1: He was looking to the weak side there. He had 4 receivers near side. Then one went in motion, and he started looking to the weak side to pass the ball, and there just wasn't anybody open over there. All the receivers are on the near side here, and before he knew it, the defensive line of Culpeper was in his back pocket, breathing down his neck, and had to get rid of it.
0: So it looks like Fauquier is going to punt because it's 4th and 13.
1: I believe that's Street back deep.
0: I think
1: you're right. Culpeper.
0: Yeah.
1: Now he's coming up.
0: Doesn't have a lot of respect for the punter, I don't think.
1: It's like they may try to block this. Now he's dropping back.
0: It's a fair punt. It's going to hit about the 30-yard line, and it's bouncing, taking a big Fauquier bounce, and they down it at about the 4.5-yard line. So that will bring Culpeper back out to the ball at their own 4.5-5-yard line.
1: Michael Street came up from back deep, came up close to the line of scrimmage, and just before the punt, I thought they might thought they were going to fake it or something there, but just before they punted, he started running backwards and couldn't get back to the ball in time to stop it or catch it, and the ball just kept, got a great Fauquier bounce and just kept rolling down the field.
0: Yeah, maybe they looked at film and said, you know, they have a tendency to fake it. But, yeah, he could have, even if he had just grabbed a ball and fell down, he wouldn't have given up. But he looked at film and said, you know, they have a tendency to fake it. But, yeah, he could have, even if he had just grabbed a ball and fell down, he wouldn't have given up. But receiver near side, split backfield, single backfield. There's a snap. He's going to keep it. He's up, he's still on his feet, but he's going to not get much out of that.
1: Yeah, it's going to be close to no gain here. The referee on the near side is stepping right on the 5-yard line, so the yardstick might not move here.
0: I don't think it is going to move. So that's going to bring up 2nd and 10 for Culpeper. 4:43 and counting on the first quarter.
1: Honer just tried to follow his fullback through the hole there, and it just closed up on him too quick.
0: Same formation for Culpeper. One receiver far side, one receiver near side. Single back set. There's a snap. Owner's got it. He's going to keep it. He sprints out. He's around the corner, and it looks like he's going to get some room there and had a good gain. He made the corner. Kind of a, I think the free safety got him for Fauquier, but that's going to bring a first down up for Culpeper.
1: Get up close to between 25 and 30-yard line there. His receiver on the near side did a great job of walling off that end there, blocking him off and letting Hona turn that corner and get some great yardage on the left side.
0: Hona showed a lot of experience there. Did you see him kind of wait for his block?
1: Yeah.
0: He held up. That's experience. One receiver far side. There's a snap. Honer's going to take it straight forward. I think that's Hona. And he got a maybe 4 or 5 yards. Now the rain has started back up again with a vengeance. So, you know, with the rain and the ball getting slick, that really could, we could see some fumbles and some of that activity.
1: Picked up about 7 yards there on the carry by Soderholm.
0: Yeah, it's going to bring up second and four. They're saying 6 yards. One receiver far side. There's a snap. Owner's going to keep it, cut around to the tackle on this side, and I think he's close to a first down.
1: Pretty good open field tackle there made by Miles Miner, but he did get the first down.
0: Yeah, we might see a tendency for them to keep it on the ground with this rain coming down.
1: And 3 minutes remaining here in the first. 7-0 the score. Culpepper on top.
0: One receiver far side. Basically the same formation they've run all night. There's the ball got away from him and he had to fall on it. It was a smart play by him, but it was just a bad snap.
1: Yeah, Allegan, that ball's wet and just couldn't get a handle on it. Just slipped right through his hands.
0: Yeah, that's going to be a big loss. That's going to bring up second and 17, maybe. Something like that.
1: Back to the 30-yard line.
0: 18, second and 18. Ball's on the Culpepper 30. Same formation. 2 minutes and counting in the first quarter. There's a snap. He's going to fake it and roll out to pass. He rolls out, throws it downfield, and he overthrows the receiver.
1: That was intended for Shiflett out there and just led him a little too much. Couldn't quite get the grasp on it.
0: So that stops the clock with 2:01. Culpepper up 7-0 over Fauquier. And the rain is coming down.
1: Umbrellas are back out. You can see it through the lights there. It's really starting to come down pretty good now.
0: Yeah.
1: Looks like there's a line coming through our area right now. So once it clears out, we might have some decent weather to play football.
0: Field will be wet. Back out, third down and 18. It's going to be a handoff to the fullback. He's got it. He's got room. He's gone. He is going to score. So, yeah, he is. It's a foot race, but I think he's got it. Oh, yeah. Touchdown. Wow. So, you know, Fauquier, that was a great opportunity. They had him third down and 18, and they just broke that one loose.
1: Michael Street took the inside handoff there, Allen, and

0: came out from the right side across the backfield, the left side, got the corner, made a great move inside, back inside, and outran the defender to the pylon. He tackled him right there on top of the pylon, but he got in.
1: Yeah, that was a great play. So they're coming out for the point after attempt. This is 13 now. Culpepper, Fauquier, 0. Let's see how the point after attempt goes.
0: Cole McKnight out there to attempt it.
1: There's a snap ball down. Kick is up, and it looks good. So, with a minute 48 left in the first quarter, it's Culpepper 14, Fauquier 0. We'll be back in 90 seconds on the Piedmont Performance Sports Network.
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1: Back at Broman Field, Alan Williams, Tommy Davis, and Culpepper has put two scores up on the board. It's 14-0. Culpepper in the lead, and what happened there, Tommy? I didn't see it.
0: I think we had an offsides on Culpepper there. They're going to back it up 5 yards.
1: Gotcha.
0: Kick it off from the 35.
1: So the rain looks like it may be slowed down?
0: A little bit, yeah.
1: So here comes the kick. Slow drive, not a very high kick, and it's going to be knocked down and almost fumbled. I think he got kept control of it. And that's going to be at about the 37-yard line, maybe?
0: Yeah, short kick there. And once it hit the ground, it just kind of squirted underneath the receiver's hands. And he had to struggle to get back to that ball. Just so slick out there right now. He almost gave up. I almost had a turnover there.
1: Yeah. He's lucky he didn't lose the ball right there because Culpepper had good pursuit on it, and they were right there.
0: They're going to put it down to 37-yard line. So it'll be first and 10 for Fauquier from their own 37, starting out on this second drive for them.
1: Clock is ticking 107. By the time we get the ball off, it's going to be under a minute to go in the first quarter. And Fauquier is just not really executed super well, but, I mean, the rain has a lot to do with that.
0: Well, I tell you, the defense of Culpepper has a lot to do with it, too, because they're playing sound here on this first drive for Fauquier.
1: Whistle on the play. We're not sure what that's got to do.
0: Didn't see flags come out, but I'm kind of wondering if that...
1: They're pointing.
0: The clock shouldn't... I don't think the clock should be running right now, should it?
1: No.
0: It's supposed to be... Supposed to be dead after the kickoff. That might be what they're talking. Now they've stopped the clock.
1: I think
0: they're going to put it like a minute 14 or something back on the clock.
1: 1:15. We just heard them tell the clock's got to be at 1:15. So they're going to reset the clock because it's showing 29.9 seconds in the first quarter.
0: Yeah, after that kickoff, the clock just kept running there, Alan. And the referee finally saw it. We noticed it. You said the clock continued to run, and I thought that was kind of strange.

0: So here comes Fauquier. It should be delay of game. So they did put a minute 15 back on the clock. Quarterback, I think, might be changing the call at the line of scrimmage. Single back set, two receivers far side, one near side. There's a snap. He's going to hand it off to the fullback, and he got hit like a champion way behind the line of scrimmage. So he's going to lose some yardage, probably lose about 3 yards, I think.
1: Boy, Aiden Gase just didn't have anywhere to go there. Once he took the handoff from Zolba, the defensive line got to the ball about the same time he did and dropped him for a 2 or 3 yard loss. I know Zolba was checking this. He called the play in the huddle, then he came up to the line and checked the defense for Culpepper and then looked to the sideline to get another play in. That's what was happening there.
0: Yeah, you know, they don't have, there's timeout on the field. I think Fauquier called that, but some fields have a clock, you know, that gives you the countdown for delay a game, 40 seconds. And we don't have one at Roman Fields, but, you know, I'm sure the refs are got a clock running on that. We just can't see it, which makes it hard on the quarterback because then you just got to do it by feel. But
1: so it looks like Fauquier's kind of changing things up on this drive. First drive, they were calling plays in the huddle and didn't get anywhere. Actually lost yardage. And then the second drive starting, they'll call a play, then check the sideline, and then the quarterback, Zolba, will come up to the line of scrimmage and then run down the each side telling his offensive lineman what the play is after they lined up.
0: Right.
1: It looks like they've called the play from the sideline now as they come back up on the ball.
0: Yeah, they got a little different formation. They don't have any wide receivers out wide. Tight formation, single back. He's going to tuck the ball down and run it. And he's going to be knocked out of bounds after a short gain. I think he got a little bit of yardage that time.
1: That was a direct snap to Kevin Newman, the running back that was in there. Not Zolba, the quarterback. And Newman may be in here as the quarterback for this set of downs.
0: Yeah, is he listed as a backup quarterback or no? We don't know.
1: I don't have it on my roster.
0: Let me see. See if I got him here somewhere. Take a peek, see. I just know he's a junior.
1: Aiden Gates in the backfield along with Newman again. So looks like Newman's going to take the snaps on this.
0: Yeah, I think they put Newman in at quarterback. And there's a snap to Newman. He's going to keep the ball. He's trying to break out to his left side. He's got some room. And he gets out to, I would say, the 44, maybe. It's going to bring up fourth down, I think.
1: Yeah, it's going to be fourth and four. And they'll have to punt this one away again, looks like. Michael Street going back deep, setting up on his 35-yard line right now.
0: Clock is ticking. I think we're going to get the end of the first quarter. Right about here. I think they're going to let the clock run down. But, you know, there really hadn't been a lot of penalties. Has there been a penalty?
1: There's been a couple on the kickoffs. Every kickoff there's been one, but that's been it.
0: So here's the snap. They are. I don't think they're going to get this off. No. Yeah. So I guess Fauquier made a change of quarterback. Maybe they've just decided that they're going to be a run only because of the rain and the moisture on the field.
1: 14-0 the score after the end of the first quarter. Culpepper leads Fauquier. Yeah, and we'll see if Street comes back out on this drive out of the gun. Zolba took the first snap on this drive, and the handoff went to Street, went to Gates.
0: Right.
1: But right after that, I mean, nothing happened. They lost 3 yards on the play. Then Newman came in to take the snaps after that.
0: Yeah, you know, they might want to make a change, different look. Fauquier is over on their sidelines. Now Culpepper is going to go from our left to our right. And, of course, Fauquier is going to go from our right to our left. Rain seems to have abated for a little while. Lord willing. Coming up at halftime, we'll kick it back to Frank Wells, and he'll give you the halftime scoreboard update.

0: Street started back deep to take the punt. Now he's come back up to the line of scrimmage. Let's see if he stays there or if he drifts back again. He's kind of directing the linebackers now.
1: I think they're going for it. There's a snap.
0: They are.
1: Yep, he's going to keep it and get out to about, I think he's a yard short. I don't think he got there.
0: Well, he got close, but that's going to give Culpepper great field position here on the Fauquier side of the field.
1: Yeah, that was Newman again, I think, with the carry. So they must have put him in at quarterback.
0: We're looking right down the line here of the ball, and, well, they just moved it up a little bit. Now it's going to be – now they're going to say it's Culpepper's ball.
1: So it was, yeah.
0: It was about a yard short, and the referee took it and pitched it back to the other referee and moved it back about 6 inches to a foot, and it got close then.
1: Yeah, it's hard to get a good accounting when you start doing that. But so that that means that Culpepper takes over on downs at about the Fauquier 47-yard line, 46-yard line. One receiver our side. It's going to be handoff, and he's going to get up. Ah, he's still on his feet. He got a little room, and I think he got a first down.
0: That was Solderholm there on the carry, and Solderholm took the direct snap, went around to hand the ball off, and the back wasn't there, so he kind of did a circle and then turned around back to his line of scrimmage and just took off running, and luckily his offensive line was able to push forward and get him some good yardage there up to the about the 35-yard line.
1: That's going to bring up first and 10 at the Fauquier 35. One receiver wide this side. 11:27 left in the second quarter. Moving around a little bit in the formation. There's a snap. He's back to pass. Looking downfield. He's got a man wide open. He's got the ball. He's to the 10, 15. I think he's going to score if he can beat that corner. And I think he scored. Wow.
0: Well, that was Michael Street there on the reception. The pass from Hona. Hona saw him out there all alone. Street had beat his man. He started in and cut out to the sideline, and Hona hit him perfectly. After he lost his defender there, he cut back to the middle of the field to beat the other guy and had an angle right there that nobody could catch him on, and made it to the end zone.
1: That was a good heads-up play. Yeah, the physicality of Culpepper, I think, is beginning to show a little bit. Here comes a point after attempt.
0: Michael Street will hold for McKnight.
1: There's a snap. Ball is down. Kick is up. And I believe it to be good.
0: It is.
1: So that's going to make it Culpepper 20, Fauquier 0, 11:06 left in the first half. We'll be back in 90 seconds on the Piedmont Performance Radio Network.
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0: Back at Broman Field, Alan Williams, Tommy Davis. And it's all Culpepper, 21-0. 11:06 left in the first half. And catching people up on some scoreboard, Frank sent me some information. Spotsy over King George, 7-0. There was a kick. And the ball is down at about the Fauquier 30-yard line. Spotsy over King George, 7-0. Massaponics over Mountain View, 7-0. Riverbend over Hartwood, 7-0. And Caroline is currently tied with James Monroe, 7-7.
1: Well, that kick by McKnight there was kind of a low-line drive kick that bounced back to the 30-yard line and almost was recovered by Culpepper.
0: Yeah, momentum is definitely in Culpepper's side right now. Here comes Fauquier to the line. A little bit different formation this time. No receivers out wide. It's just going to be a direct snap. He's headed. He got a little bit that time. He got maybe 3 or 4 yards, 2 yards maybe.
1: Well, the defensive line of Culpepper's just been stacking up the inside. They haven't been getting any momentum at all up the middle. The only progress they've had at all has been to the outside there when they can outrun them, but that hadn't been a whole lot either. But the inside there, the interior line, is just doing a great job defensively of filling in those gaps and covering those holes up.
0: Yeah, the offensive line for Fauquier is just kind of getting pushed around a little bit by the front line of Culpepper, which is what we kind of expected.
1: Got a second down and about, call it a long 7, maybe 8 here.
0: I think they're showing it as 7. There's a snap. There's a flag on the play. I think that's going to be movement on Fauquier.
1: No, they're going to say offsides on Culpepper.
0: Oh, they are. So that moves them back 5. So that's going to bring up 2nd and 2. I don't know if has Fauquier got a first down tonight?
1: I was just thinking that. I'm wondering if Fauquier's got had first down tonight. But they're close now with 2nd and 2.
0: Yeah. In tight formation, twin backfield. It's handoff, fullback, and he hands into a pile, and he got nothing. In fact, he probably lost a yard or two.
1: Well, I tell you, Isaac Wiggert came up in the hole right there and just met him before the line of scrimmage and dropped him for about a yard loss. I don't know if they're going to keep the sticks where they're at, so it's going to be a 3rd down and 2 here, but it looked like he hit him in the backfield and dropped him.
0: I thought he lost yardage too. Rain's still holding off. 9:18 and

0: sticks where they're at. So it's going to be a third down and two here, but it looked like he hit him in the backfield and dropped him.
1: I thought he lost yardage too. Rain's still holding off. 9:18 and Kent moves back up under center. Now moves, so he's telling his offensive line they're changing the play. There's a snap. He's going to keep the ball, and he got nothing.
0: Well, that was Newman again on the carry and just tried to take it across the left side, and Culpepper's defensive line was in the backfield before he'd get to the line of scrimmage. He's going to lose a yard there. It's going to be fourth down and three.
1: Yeah, I think they didn't update that. I agree with you. They're showing four and two on the scoreboard, but I think it's closer to four. If it's a two, it's a long two.
0: It's like we have another timeout on the field, and I'm not sure who called it.
1: I don't know either. I mean, you think they're contemplating going for that?
0: After the last one, I wouldn't think so, especially since they're at the 36-yard line. They're on 36.
1: Well, they're probably trying to build some momentum some way, you know, baby steps, get a first down, start building on that.
0: They did move the yardage marker back a full yard on that last play, so it's going to be fourth and three. They haven't updated the scoreboard yet.
1: Pretty good crowd.
0: Yeah, homecoming here tonight in Culpepper.
1: And here comes the Falcons. Let's see what they got. I don't think that's their punt team.
0: I don't see Kevin Newman, who's been the quarterback. But
1: we got Troy Austin in there. Now he's going to take this. It is going to be a quick punt. It's a nice punt, actually. It's going to hit at about the 32 and take a Falkier bounce down to about the 24-yard line. And Culpepper will set up shop. 8:26 left in the first half. Crowd got a little dampened by the rain, I think.
0: Yeah, I was when I came back up earlier after talking to the Falkier coaches, I heard one of the ladies say something about halftime festivities, so I just happened to ask if this was homecoming, and they acknowledged this is homecoming tonight here in Culpepper. So lots of shiny objects, great crowd, and probably an extra long halftime show.
1: Probably so, you're correct. So here comes Culpepper, one receiver near side, single back set. Whistle delay a game, maybe?
0: Going to have a timeout taken by Falkier.
1: Wow. So the score is Culpepper 21, Falkier 0, 8:26 left in the first half.
0: I'm guessing Falkier coaches didn't see something they liked there. They weren't calling the right defensive setup there, so they took a timeout just to reset.
1: Right. 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Everybody knows where the Country Store is. Great sandwiches. So here comes Falkier back after their timeout. Let's see what they got in the plan. It really stayed with the same defensive scheme, I think, all night. Culpepper, one receiver near side, going to hand it direct snap, I believe. He's got room. He's out. He's broke free. He's going to be tackled after a huge gain. He's out to about the 51-yard line. And was that a direct snap?
0: It was. Yeah.
1: So Culpepper moving the ball at will.
0: That was, I believe, Caleb Jenkins there on the carry for Culpepper.
1: So they're going to keep the clock running. It's down to 8 minutes left in the first half. Culpepper first and 10 at the Falkier 48-yard line. One receiver near side. There's a snap. He's going to pass. All right, he did catch it. It was a great catch. It was kind of a slant route. He got about 8 or 9 yards, 7 yards.
0: Landon Couch there on the reception.

0: and just almost a dive there to bring that ball in, able to catch it out on the tips of his fingers and stuck it as he was going down. So great reception there by Couch. What Hanna threw a bullet.
1: He did. So that's going to bring up second and three for Culpepper. No receivers. One on the far side. Second and three. There's a snap. It's going to be a handoff. He's sweeping like a toss sweep, and I think he did get enough for the first down.
0: That was Newble on the carry there for Culpepper, and did get the first down. That's kind of like an end-around type sweep on the play. He came from the left side on the inside and faked the handoff to one back, first back through, then handed it off to Newble as he followed him.
1: So it's going up first and 10 for Culpepper. There's the snap. Direct snap. He got plenty of room. I think he got another first down right up the middle. Running between the guard and the center.
0: Cameron Mardeau there on the carry. And, you know, it looked like there again after Hona took the handoff or gave the handoff, he circled around like he was looking for a place to go with the ball.
1: Right.
0: Trying to confuse the defense there, thinking that he still had the ball. He missed the handoff. In the meantime, Mardeau was up the middle for about 10 yards before anybody knew what was going on.
1: So that's going to bring a first and 10 at about the Fauquier 24. There's a snap, looking to pass. He's got a man open, and he got it. It's going to be a touchdown. Wow, Culpepper is just moving the ball like a champ.
0: Josie Shiflett there on the reception. A little play action there. He faked the handoff and drew the linebackers in. And actually the safety took a step in, too, when they saw the fake on the handoff. They bit. And, boy, Shiflett just got a step there across the far side of the field. And Hona just laid it in there perfectly.
1: Yeah, I wonder if the Fauquier defense, they've been on the field a long time.
0: They have. It's a young team. There's not many of them. They're playing both ways.
1: Iron Man football. So here comes a point after attempt. Kick is down, ball's down, kick is up, and it looks good. So that's going to make it 28-0 with 6:17 left in the first half. We'll keep it right here. I think, you know, the offensive line has done a great job for Culpepper. And like you said, you know, when you're playing Iron Man football, it's you got to have some, you know, good training, because that's, you start feeling like you're running through sand. I've been there. It's not fun.
0: You got to be in shape. I mean, you've got to be in shape. And the thing is, they've had so many injuries on the Fauquier side this year. Some of those guys have had to step up and start playing both ways. They've had some underclassmen come up to the varsity. They don't have, from according to the coach, they don't have a JV team. They have a freshman team. You know, all the JV guys are on varsity now, and they're hurting on numbers. I think they suited out 22 tonight, I believe he said.
1: Wow. Turner Ashby is over William Monroe 7-0. Caroline and James Monroe tied at 14 all. And Spotsy's 21-0 over King George right now. That's our latest update, but we'll send it at halftime back to Frank Wells, and he'll give us the real deal. So Cole McKnight in to kick.
0: Last couple of kicks, he's kicked it short to one of the upbacks, and they've almost recovered it both times on this wet field. Let's see if he goes deep this time or keeps it short.
1: It's a squib kick, and I think they got it.
0: They do. Onside kick there.
1: Onside kick, and you're up 28-0.
0: That went right through the hands of one of the upbacks. Just right through him, rolled past him, and there wasn't anybody behind him to help him recover that ball. And the Culpepper kickoff team was easily able to jump on it.
1: Yeah, that's good special teams play by Culpepper. 28-0, all Culpepper with 6:15 left in the first half. Brings him out. Receivers far and near side.
0: Notice Street over there on the far side.
1: Was there a whistle on the play?
0: I believe so. I didn't see a flag, but the referees are blowing it dead.
1: Yeah, that was Grant Soderholm.

0: who got the snap.
1: Street was over there on the far side, the receiver on the left side, tapping the top of his helmet, trying to get the attention of the quarterback.
0: So there's, let's see what the call is on the field.
1: There was a penalty.
0: Yeah, they're walking it off against Fauquier.
1: I think it's going to be an offsides. So 5-yard mark off will make it 1st and 5 here for Culpepper.
0: So here comes Culpepper. Same formation. Receivers on the near and far side. Single back set. Here's a snap. I think there's another whistle.
1: There's flags again.
0: Yeah, I think Fauquier's getting frustrated and they're tired. But, you know, maybe they can make some adjustments at halftime.
1: This one's going back against Culpepper. False start.
0: Oh.
1: Or offsides against Culpepper here, so it'll go back to 1st and 10 now.
0: Right.
1: Well, after that first, before that first penalty, Street was over there tapping the top of his helmet, trying to get the attention of the quarterback. That play was a pass play, and Street was bolting down the left side. Let's see what they do here.
0: Single back set, same formation. There's a snap, looking to pass. Thursday's got a man open in the flat, and he's going to be hit right as he caught it. So with forward momentum, he might get a first down out of that.
1: That was Devontae Butler coming across the field, started on the right side and took the flat to the left side and made a good catch over there. Street in the receiver on that left side kind of cleared the way for him as he was bolting down the field, took two backs down there with him, was able to clear that middle out.
0: Yeah, I wonder if that was a blown coverage on Fauquier's part.
1: Going to be about a yard short of the first down, though.
0: Yeah, 2nd and 1. 5:40 left in the first half. So they're making some changes at the line.
1: Butler, the guy that made that catch, comes off to the sideline.
0: There's a snap. He's got plenty of room. He breaks through the corner. Is there going to be a hold on that? Is there a flag?
1: There's a flag here. It's going to be holding on Culpepper.
0: Yeah,
1: that's going to come back. Good gain there, but they're going to bring it back and mark off 10.
0: Yeah, that's unfortunate because that was a good run. He'd cut the corner and was going. 5:19 left in the first half. 28-0, Blue Devils.
1: Going to go from a 2nd and 1 to a 2nd and 11 now for Culpepper from the 42-yard line.
0: Rain still holding off. A little bit different formation this time for Culpepper. One receiver near side takes the ball. It's going to be, he's got the corner. He's got room. A couple of the break, but he's going to be knocked down at about the 25-yard line.
1: That was the same play there, Alan, as the one that got called back. That was Alan Jenkins on the run there. Caleb Jenkins, excuse me, took the corner and got about the same amount of yards on that play. Picked up the first down.
0: Good solid run. Fauquier's had a problem with contain in this second quarter. One receiver near side for Culpepper. 1st and 10. There's a snap. And there he goes. It was a run off tackle. The quarterback actually faked me out. He's doing that twist thing that you're talking about.
1: That was Mardo. It was a quick handoff to Mardo. As soon as he got the ball,

0: 10 yards down the field.
1: So that brings first and 10 up at about the Fauquier 11-yard line. One receiver near side. There's a snap. He's going to take it himself, and he runs up, and I think he got enough for the first down. The angle's kind of weird for us. But I think that's going to be first and 10 and goal to go. Let's see what they say.
0: Yeah, Hona there on the keeper, following the back through the hole. He's going to be, looks like about a yard short. Going to bring up a second down and one.
1: Under 3 minutes and 50 seconds in the first half. And Culpepper's knocking on the door again after that onside kick.
0: Ball sitting on the 4-yard line, looks like.
1: There's a snap. And he went direct snap, and I think he's in for the touchdown. He is. Wow. So 3:26 left in the first half, and that's going to bring, that's going to make it 34 to nothing.
0: Yeah, Caleb Jenkins there on the handoff. It just kind of mashed forward right there behind the offensive line on the right side, and finally made a little bit of contact with some defenders there at the goal line, but they only had the momentum to just push right through them.
1: So here comes a point after attempt.
0: Michael Street will hold.
1: There's a snap. Kick is up. And it looks good. So that's going to make it 35 to nothing. Culpepper with 3:26 left in the first half. So
0: good homecoming so far here for the Culpepper fans.
1: They got to love it. It's been all Culpepper Blue Devil evening. And you and I talked about earlier this. I hope it doesn't turn into a barn burner, but it looks kind of that way.
0: 35-0 before the half. Still have three and a half minutes remaining in the half. I mean, the last time they kicked off was an onside kick that they recovered. So let's see. You would hate to think that. Well, you don't know. From Fauquier's standpoint, you kind of wonder if they're going to do it again, so you got to be prepared for it.
1: Right.
0: But, the two before that, they kick it kind of halfway deep, and the upbacks were having trouble handling it, and they almost recovered those two as well. So it'll be interesting to see what they do here with 3.5 minutes remaining in the half, up 35-0, if they're going to try another squib or try to get it to bounce off one of the upbacks or go deep with it. They went deep with it one time.
1: Right.
0: The other ones have been kind of, just kind of midway down. One of those is a line drive that kind of end over end rolling down the field, and then the last one was the onside.
1: Special team play for Culpepper has been very good. Here comes the kick. I'm not sure what he's waiting on. Okay, now we're going. All right, here comes a kick, and it's a decent low driving kick. It's bouncing on the ground, and the Fauquier guy is going to down it at the end zone, I think. Yep.
0: Yeah, that one, a low line drive kick that got past the return man, and he just kind of went back into the end zone and picked it up and knelt down with it. So they get it back.
1: 20-yard line. Yeah. I think that was a smart play on his part.
0: Definitely.
1: I think, if he'd have took that out, there was a herd of Blue Devils down there. Make sure he wasn't going very far. So let's see who the quarterback is going to be. Looks like it might be Kevin Newman again. .326 left in the first half. 35-0 Blue Devils.
0: Yeah, that is Newman.
1: Yep. There's a snap. Newman takes it. He's going to keep it, and he's headed up the field, and he got a good run that time, maybe about 6 yards, 6 or 7 yards.
0: Well, Newman followed his back there across the right side through that hole, and they had a pretty good push across that right side, and he's going to get, at least 7, maybe 8 yards there, looks like.
1: Second and two.
0: They're going to line right back up on the ball.
1: Yep, Newman's back. No receivers, a high snap, rolls out to his right, and he